0: Look, everyone, he's coming through the doors.
1: 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He didn't even open them!
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3: Hey, kids, stop smogging and pay attention to me!

We all think that we're invincible, and we assume that we're going to live forever. But far too often, life reminds us that that's not the case. You know, we all have plans and goals in life, but sometimes life takes us down a different road. So, life is short. Work just a little less, spend more time together, because spending time together as a family is one of the most important things we have.